0: Pardon me, but we do have a strict policy concerning the handling of the instruments. An employee of Ray's Music Exchange must be present. Now, may I help you?
1: Ray, it's me, Joliet Jake. I once rented some column speakers from you for my band, the Blues Brothers.
2: Hey, Ray, it's me, Murph, of Murph and the Magic Tones. Remember me? I bought 3 Fender amps.
0: Oh, we sell a lot of amplifiers.
2: Oh, not like these. They were beautiful. Upholstered with thick red shag.
0: Oh, right, right. I remember now. As a matter of fact, I'll buy them all back for $350 apiece.
2: $350? I paid $800 each, not 6 months ago.
0: Well, you know depreciation, man.
1: Ray, we're here to buy stuff. We need pianos, amps, mics, the works.
0: Now go on, get. Breaks my heart. Boy, that young going bad.
2: Tell me a little about this electric piano, Ray.
0: Ah, you have a good eye, my man. That's the best in the city of Chicago.
1: How much?
0: $2,000, and it's yours. You can take it home with you. As a matter of fact, I'll throw in the black keys for free.
1: $2,000 for this chunk of shit? Come on, Ray.
2: I mean, really, Ray, it's used. There's no action left in this keyboard.
0: Excuse me, I don't think there's anything wrong with the action on this piano.